Look at it, I bet you wishing you could clutch that. That's just the way you like it, huh? You're so good, he just wishing he could bite it, huh? Never turn down nothing, slain it. Go trigger on the trigger like it.

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2: En todas partes. Ponte XAFM 98.3.